married. Other things just make you swear and curse. When you're chewing on life's gristle, that grumble, give a whistle.

And I touched your face, narcotic mindfulness, Mary Jane. And I couldn't

about the boy. And I know it's stupid to be mad about the boy. I'm so ashamed of it, but must admit the

like you compel me, and nothing stays the same. And no one said it would, I would not think of such things.

less if you ever wanted to punch a hole in me and find out what's in me. There is really nothing in me.

If you had one shot, one opportunity to seize everything you ever wanted in one moment, would you capture it?